Sarah was a modern dancer, lean, pristine transparency. Janet wrote bad poetry in a crazy kind of urgency. Tanya Turkish liked to fuck while wearing leather biker boots. Brenda's strange obsession was for certain vegetables.

0: commercial break.
1: The government has now banned the carrying of spears. Stop about every 1,000 miles, ain't asking too much, is it?
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0: Thank you for joining us live on the air.
6: My pleasure. One nation.

collection looks shiny and costly. How much did you pay for your bad Moto Guzzi? And how much did you spend on your black leather jacket? Is it you or your parents in this income tax bracket? Now tickets to concerts and drinking at clubs, sometimes for music that you haven't even heard of. And how much did you pay for your rock and roll t-shirt that proves you were there, that you heard

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1: As we progress to the checkpoint, I wholeheartedly agree with your viewpoint, but this ain't your typical garage joint. I make points with sold significance. That ain't a bag, it's a shit.

You feel you're alive. You feel you're conscious, but you don't know what consciousness is because consciousness is present in every conceivable kind of experience. It's like a fish being in water, and presumably a fish doesn't know it's in the water because it never goes out. A bird presumably knows nothing of the air, and we really know nothing of consciousness.

Pedro lives out of the Wilshire Hotel. He looks out a window without glass. The walls are made of cardboard. Newspapers on his feet, and his father beats him because he's too tired to beg. He's got 9 brothers and sisters. They're brought up on their knees. It's hard to run when a coat hanger beats you on the thighs. Pedro dreams of being older and killing the old man, but that's a slim chance. He's going to the boulevard. He's gonna end up on the dirty boulevard. He's going out to the dirty boulevard. He's going down to the dirty boulevard. Room costs $2,000 a month. You can believe it, man, it's true. Somewhere a landlord's laughing till he wets his pants. No one dreams of being a doctor or a lawyer or anything. They dream of dealing on the dirty boulevard. Give me your hungry, you're tired, you're poor, I'll piss on them. That's what the statue of bigotry says. Your poor huddled masses, let's club them to death and get it over with and just dump them on the boulevard. Get him out on the dirty boulevard. Going out to the dirty boulevard. They're going down on the dirty boulevard. Going out. Outside it's a bright night. There's an opera at Lincoln Center. Movie stars arrive by limousine. The Klieg lights shoot up over the skyline of Manhattan, but the lights are out on the mean streets. A small kid stands by the Lincoln Tunnel. He's selling plastic roses for a buck. The traffic's backed up to 39th Street. The TV whores are calling the cops out for a suck. And back at the wheelchair, Pedro sits there dreaming. He's found a book on magic in a garbage can. He looks at the pictures and stares up at the cracked ceiling. Count of three says, I hope I can disappear and fly, fly away.

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The green light flashes, the flags go up, churning and burning

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And this time I'm playing Ride of the Valkyries with no semblance of gracery. 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
2: Is that what you wanted?
3: Well, I would, you know, that's not what I asked for, but it sounded nice.

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1: You have a name?

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1: Vous allez finir par vous aimer les uns les autres, bordel de merde.
2: Keep it down out there, you guys. Jeez.
3: Welcome to Bob's Garage. 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And it's got a nice hum going, too. 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Here's Grunt Truck.
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1: Tout homme qui a le courage de vendre son âme par amour a le pouvoir de changer le monde.
2: Hey Jack, what's happening?
3: I don't know.
2: Well, a rumor around town says you might be thinking about going down to the shore.
3: Yeah, I think I'm gonna go down to the shore.
2: What are you gonna do down there?
3: I don't know. Play some video games, buy some Def Leppard t-shirts.
2: Don't forget your Motley Crue t-shirt. You know, all proceeds go to get their lead singer out of jail.
3: Uh-huh.
2: Can't wait to go down. Hey, we gonna check out the sandbar while you're down there?
3: What's the sandbar?
2: That's a place that lets 16-year-old kids drink.
3: Oh, cool.
2: Yeah, hey, guess who's gonna be there?
3: Who?
2: My favorite cover band, Crystal Shit.
3: Wow.
2: Yeah, they do a Doors show.

0: I got AIDS. Love it two times, baby. Once for tomorrow, once cause I got AIDS.
1: Pretty good Jim Morrison impression there. I hope those guys have a good sense of humor and don't take us into court.
2: What's the court?
1: Never mind that. The important thing
2: here... You mean
1: here,
2: the people's court.
1: No, that's another story. The important thing here is that we get to the part where you ask me how I'm going to get down to the shore.
2: Oh, how you getting down to the shore?
1: Funny you should ask. I've got a car now.
2: Oh, wow. How'd you get a car?
1: Oh, my folks drove it up here from the Bahamas.
2: You're kidding.
1: It must be. The Bahamas are islands. Okay, the important thing here is that you asked me what kind of car it is.
2: What kind of car do you got?
1: I've got a bitchin' Camaro.

There's been a lot of talk about this next song. Maybe too much talk. This song is not a rebel song. This song is Sunday, Bloody Sunday.